0: after an inquiry into Lucy Letby's murders. It found three babies killed by the former nurse at the Countess of Chester Hospital could have survived if police were called sooner. Dysfunctional management was also criticised. Dr. Susan Gilby says she witnessed that when she joined the hospital as an executive 3 weeks after Letby's arrest.
1: In particular, a disrespect and dislike from some of the senior executive team of doctors voicing their concerns and speaking up for their patients. I found that extremely concerning and odd.
0: It's understood Andy Burnham will meet Donald Trump in New York next week. The Times are reporting the Prime Minister and the US President will come face-to-face on Tuesday at the United Nations General Assembly meeting. A large search is underway in Suffolk for a three-year-old boy who went missing in the village of Brantham yesterday afternoon. Police have asked villagers for their help in looking for Noah. An inquest jury's found an underground water tunnel where a schoolboy's body was found in North Belfast in June 2020 was poorly maintained. They ruled police failings didn't contribute to Noah Donoghue's death. Tottenham failed to win again as they crashed out of the EFL Cup 3-1 to Liverpool. Struggling Spurs got back to 2-1 but were undone by a Dominic Szoboszlai strike. Tottenham boss Roberto De Zerbi says he saw signs of improvement.
2: I don't know if we are able to make this click Saturday, playing like this and believe in ourselves, believe in our style of play. We win many games, we score many goals because the qualities of my players is very high.
0: Arsenal beat Ipswich 4-2 and Fulham, Brentford and Peterborough all qualified for round four. And three support acts have now quit Ed Sheeran's American tour after rapper Macklemore was dropped over his pro-Palestinian comments. Folk backing band Boega have also withdrawn. From Sky News, I'm Stevie Schillinglaw.
3: 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Everything, baby.

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12: If you've got nothing else to do this weekend, why not pay a visit to Paris? Not that Paris. This Paris.
13: Hey, it's Paris Monroe. If you want 3 hours of great music and honest, no-nonsense chat, come and join me Saturday and Sunday afternoons from 2. Right here on Kerrang. It's just you, me and the tunes.
12: Paris Monroe on

0: I get it. But to understand the answers to these questions, there's something else you need to see. Step into this elevator. Bye-bye.
1: Welcome to hell. We're so glad you've arrived. Some folks that you know are already inside. There's nowhere to run. There's nowhere to hide. There's no escaping. I've already tried. Good luck.
2: Going down.

0: confused, like, why am I here? What did I do?
1: Hell of a question, Mr. Speaking Out of Heaven. Ooh, deadly sins, let's see. You collected all seven, and you think that you deserve an answer why? When this is how you live your life. You treated people like possessions, saw withholding your affections, thought fame would heal depression, but you hated your reflection. Also, you're just like a sometimes
2: when... Oh, it's been a mistake.
1: Damn it, Janine. I really like

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12: The top stories this hour. The health secretary says she's asked officials to urgently develop plans to put cameras inside every cot in England's neonatal units. It's one of 14 recommendations from an inquiry into Lucy Letby's murder of 7 babies while working at the Countess of Chester Hospital between 2015 and 2016. Yvette Cooper says she wants the findings to be a turning point for the NHS. Michelle Warden, another former nurse there, questions how it would work.
13: Are they going to give extra money for staff to monitor that CCTV and to look at it? I hope it's not going to fall on neonatal nurses and children's nurses and midwives who have got more than enough on their plates already.
12: The search for a 3-year-old boy who went missing from a Suffolk village yesterday continues this morning. Noah was last seen at a playground in Brantham when he became separated from a relative. It's understood Andy Burnham will meet Donald Trump in New York next week. The Times are reporting the Prime Minister and the US President will come face-to-face on Tuesday at the United Nations General Assembly meeting. Reform UK is searching for a new leader in Wales after Dan Thomas resigned following his arrest at the weekend. He denies wrongdoing after being questioned on suspicion of assault and controlling a coercive behaviour. 16-year-old Max Diamond scored 2 excellent goals as Arsenal eased to a 4-2 EFL Cup victory at Ipswich Town. Manager Mikel Arteta was full of praise for the teenager.
14: Yeah, he was brilliant. I thought some of the individual actions that he made again to make a difference and to impact the game were outstanding. And we know the talent, we need to look after him.
12: Liverpool, meanwhile, qualified by beating Tottenham 3-1, helped by a fantastic late goal from Dominic Szoboszlai. Premier League teams Fulham and Brentford also went through, beating West Ham and Reading, respectively. And 3 support acts have now quit Ed Sheeran's American tour after rapper Macklemore was dropped over his pro-Palestinian comments. Aaron Rowe, Phineas and Lucas Graham all say they're withdrawing in solidarity with the rapper. From Sky News, I'm Stevie Schillinglaw.
0: What we have just heard are the first words of the inhabitants of another planet.

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25: The top stories this hour. A report's found some of the babies killed by nurse Lucy Letby could have been saved. Lady Justice Thirlwall's review criticised a complete failure to protect newborns at the Countess of Chester Hospital. Letby murdered seven babies and tried to kill another seven between 2015 and 2016. Health Secretary Yvette Coopers issued this apology.
26: I am profoundly sorry for the failures set out so clearly in this report. For the harm, distress and unthinkable loss for their families and for the failures to keep their babies safe.
25: Police are continuing to search for a three-year-old boy who went missing in Suffolk yesterday. Noah was last seen at a playground in Brantham around 3 o'clock when he became separated from a relative. It's understood Andy Burnham will meet Donald Trump in New York next week. The Times are reporting the US President and the Prime Minister will come face-to-face on Tuesday at the United Nations General Assembly meeting. Residents in an Oxfordshire village will find out this morning the results of a referendum on leaving the UK. It's been brought on by controversial plans to open an asylum centre at a nearby military site, which would house more than 1,000 people. The Home Office says the plans are designed to reduce the impact on the local community. Tim McNally is the chair of Piddington Parish Council.
0: Do we make that walk? Do we walk the dog now whilst it's going dusk? Do the kids go out and play? This summer has been the last summer the children have basically been allowed to have a yes, you can do what you want, go here, go there. But next summer, if this site is live, they won't be able to.
25: It's claimed more than 1,500 people a day are giving up work to care for a loved one. Charity Carers UK are calling for paid leave, saying people are being forced to choose between work and caring. And Tottenham failed to win again as they crashed out of the EFL Cup 3-1 to Liverpool. Meanwhile, Arsenal beat Ipswich 4-2 with 16-year-old Max Diamond scoring two goals. Fulham, Brentford and Peterborough all qualified for round four. From Sky News, I'm Stevie Shillinglaw.
22: The chilled out side of Kerrang! Radio. 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Relax.

0: Are you joining me? No corner flags. Literally no markings at all. Players are all over the place. I was looking forward to this matchup, but no one's enjoying this game, Clive. Unbelievable.
1: At William Hill, we know boundaries make the game. 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
12: Top stories this hour. The government's considering 14 recommendations made by an inquiry into Lucy Letby's murders of 7 babies. Lady Justice Thurible said dysfunctional management and poor safeguarding practices led to avoidable deaths at the Countess of Chester Hospital. Cot cameras in neonatal units and a barring scheme for failing NHS managers are among measures the Health Secretary told MPs are underway. Former Health Secretary Jeremy Hunt says other issues are at play too.
13: For example, the NHS is just overwhelmed by targets. And I think we have a system where often patients turn into numbers. And, you know, treatment of suffering turns into an episode of care on an Excel spreadsheet.
12: Police are continuing to search for a 3-year-old boy who went missing in Suffolk yesterday. Noah was last seen at a playground in Brantham around 3 o'clock when he became separated from a relative. It's understood Andy Burnham and Donald Trump will meet in New York next week. The Times are reporting the Prime Minister and the US President will come face-to-face on Tuesday at the United Nations General Assembly meeting. Residents in an Oxfordshire village will find out later this morning the results of a referendum on leaving the UK. It's over controversial plans to open an asylum centre at a nearby military site for more than 1,000 people. Arsenal maintain their winning start to the season as a youthful lineup beat Ipswich 4-2 in the EFL Cup. Liverpool qualified by beating Tottenham 3-1, helped by a late goal from Dominic Szoboszlai. Manager Andoni Areola said the young players impressed him.
14: After the other day, I think it was clear that we needed energy, we needed fresh legs, we needed people, that players that can give us this intensity. I think in the games, no, that we've shown this level, no, of aggressiveness, of willingness to recover the ball high, of I think we looked better.
12: Premier League teams Fulham and Brentford also went through, and three support acts have now quit Ed Sheeran's tour after rapper Macklemore was dropped over his pro-Palestine comments. Aaron Rowe, Phineas and Lucas Graham all say they're withdrawing in solidarity. That's the latest. I'm Stevie Shillinglaw.
15: It's a cold-blooded blueprint of destruction.

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19: The top stories this hour. Police are continuing to search for a three-year-old boy who went missing in Suffolk yesterday. Noah was last seen at a playground in Brantham around 3 o'clock when he became separated from a relative. Brantham Parish Council Chair Mal Bridgman says the whole county has come together.
20: It's been a fantastic community effort. There's hundreds and hundreds of people from Brantham, from surrounding villages as far as Ipswich have come down to assist with the search. And as you look around there, you can see the people are still searching. The massive effort from the emergency services.
19: The health secretary says she's asked officials to urgently develop plans to put cameras inside every cot in England's neonatal units. It's one of 14 recommendations from an inquiry into Lucy Letby's murder of 7 babies while working at the Countess of Chester Hospital between 2015 and 2016. Yvette Cooper says she wants the findings to be a turning point for the NHS. Michelle Warden, another former nurse there, questions how it would work.
21: Are they going to give extra money for staff to monitor that CCTV and to look at it? I hope it's not going to fall on neonatal nurses and children's nurses and midwives who have got more than enough on their plates already.
19: It's understood Andy Burnham will meet Donald Trump in New York next week. The Times are reporting the Prime Minister and the US President will come face-to-face on Tuesday at the United Nations General Assembly meeting. Authorities in Los Angeles say three people have died in a helicopter crash. The fire department says it came down in the Chatsworth neighbourhood just before 7pm local time. Tottenham failed to win again as they crashed out of the EFL Cup 3-1 to Liverpool. Meanwhile, Arsenal beat Ipswich 4-2, with 16-year-old Max Diamond hitting the back of the net twice. Fulham, Brentford and Peterborough all qualified for round four. And three support acts have quit Ed Sheeran's American tour after rapper Macklemore was dropped over his pro-Palestinian comments. Aaron Rowe, Phineas and Lucas Graham have all announced their withdrawing in solidarity with the rapper. From Sky News, I'm Stevie Shillinglaw.
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16: Outside, gloomy skies, a persistent drizzle, and a chilly wind blowing from the west, north, east, and south.
17: But inside, temperatures of toasty warm, with a high chance of plush rugs, soft lighting, and snuggly throws. 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
21: The top stories this hour. The health secretary says she's asked officials to urgently develop plans to put cameras inside every cot in England's neonatal units. It's one of 14 recommendations from an inquiry into Lucy Letby's murder of 7 babies while working at the Countess of Chester Hospital between 2015 and 2016. Yvette Cooper says she wants the findings to be a turning point for the NHS. Michelle Warden, another former nurse there, questions how it would work.
22: Are they going to give extra money for staff to monitor that CCTV and to look at it? I hope it's not going to fall on neonatal nurses and children's nurses and midwives who have got more than enough on their plates already.
21: Police are continuing to search for a 3-year-old boy who went missing in Suffolk. Noah, who has autism and partial hearing loss, was last seen at a playground in Brantham yesterday afternoon. Our reporter Grace McGackie has more.
23: Police are asking everyone in the area to check gardens, sheds and outbuildings in case Noah may be hiding or sheltering nearby. They're also being asked if they have CCTV, doorbell cameras, or dash cam footage from around 3 o'clock yesterday afternoon. known to look for any possible sightings of him. Officers say people shouldn't carry out their own searches, but to work with police with theirs and to report anything straight away.
0: The Prime Minister will meet US President Donald Trump next week in their first face-to-face meeting. The pair, who've spoken on the phone twice since Andy Burnham got the keys to Downing Street, will both be at the UN General Assembly in New York. At least three people have died in a helicopter crash in Los Angeles. The chopper came down near a car park in the Chatsworth neighbourhood last night. And the League Cup matches went with the form guide last night. Arsenal have maintained their 100% winning start to the season after beating Ipswich 4-2. Liverpool were too good for Tottenham, winning 3-1 at Anfield. Fulham got through 3-2 at West Ham, while Brentford saw off League One Reading 2-1. And Peterborough beat Barnsley on penalties.
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Meet Me at the Altar with Feel a Thing here at Kerrang Radio. Good morning, I'm Sophie Kay. Let's start our... Thursday. Sorry. Start our Wednesday with some loud music. That's how we do it here at Kerrang Radio. Tony Iommi, the Godfather, is here with World Alone from his brand new album.

0: Rammstein on Kerrang Radio. We love a bit of Rammstein. Now, coming up for you, we've got some Blind Melon and Ghost. They're back to back.
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2: Good morning. Thanks for joining me. I'm Sophie Kay with you on this Wednesday morning, here to soundtrack your day. Now, coming up, we've got a song from The Hives to start at 7 o'clock. I'm not the biggest fan of The Hives, I won't lie to you, but this track gets me every single time. It's a bop. After this.
0: Everything that rocks. Kerrang.
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24: 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Help to keep her memories alive. And we will all need help to find a cure to end the devastation of dementia. I can't do this alone.
25: It will take a society to beat dementia. 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
2: The top stories this hour. Searches are continuing for a non-verbal autistic three-year-old boy who went missing following a visit to a playground in Suffolk. Noah was last seen at around 3 o'clock yesterday afternoon. Our reporter Grace McGackie has more.
26: The community is being asked to check gardens, sheds and outbuildings and to look through any CCTV or doorbell footage for potential sightings of Noah. Brantham Parish Council Chair Mal Bridgman says the whole county has come together.
27: Hundreds and hundreds of people from Brantham, from surrounding villages as far as Ipswich have come down to assist with the search.
26: People are also being reminded to work with officers rather than starting their own searches so everything can be coordinated and safe.
2: The government's considering 14 recommendations made by an inquiry into neonatal nurse Lucy Letby's murders of 7 babies. Lady Justice Thirlwall said dysfunctional management and
3: poor safeguarding practices led to avoidable deaths at the Countess of Chester Hospital. Cot cameras in neonatal units and a barring scheme for failing NHS managers are among measures the Health Secretary told MPs are underway. Former Health Secretary Jeremy Hunt says there are wider issues at play.
4: For example, the NHS is just overwhelmed by targets. And I think you have a system where often patients turn into numbers. And, you know, treatment of suffering turns into an episode of care on an Excel spreadsheet.
3: Officials in Los Angeles say at least three people have died after an NBC News helicopter crashed in a car park. The chopper had been reporting on a fatal bus collision when it came down in the Chatsworth area last night. Andy Burnham and Donald Trump will hold their first face-to-face meeting next week. The Prime Minister and US President are both heading to the UN General Assembly in New York. And Arsenal have maintained their 100% winning start to the season as they beat Ipswich 4-2 in the EFL Cup. Fulham won 3-2 at West Ham, while Spurs lost 3-1 to Liverpool at Anfield.
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2: Good morning, it's gone 7 o'clock. I'm Sophie Kay with you every single morning, Monday through Friday, to wake you up loud. And this is a good one for it. Here's the Hives. HC, I told you so.

0: legend has a first stage. Hear the artists who know just how important grassroots venues are.
1: I absolutely love that we're talking about grassroots venues here at Kerrang Radio. It's so, so important. They're like a backbone to our scene and allowing bands to grow. So that's what we're focusing on this week. You'll get to hear from bands including Skindred, Architects, Unpeople, and right now, Enter Shikari.
2: Oh, hugely important. I don't think we'd be a band if it wasn't for grassroots venues. The people we met, like musically, so the other bands that we would meet there, as well as the people that we meet that would come to listen to our music, as well as just the exercise of being in front of people and playing our instruments, was incredibly important to us, not just for learning our craft on the live side and learning how to put on a good show, but also the sort of the community that was built around it and the connection that we gathered, the connection with the other people that were in the room, really sort of helped build the idea of Enter Shikari and sort of our ethos about unity and community and sort of the backbone of what we've kind of stood for and represented for our entire career.

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1: Good morning and thank you for joining me. Do you know that Johnny Doom is back tonight? And he's got some huge tunes, as always. Join him from 9 o'clock this evening and he's going to be bringing you new music, including tunes from South Arcade, Slipknot, President, Spirit Box and more. I wonder what his thoughts are on the new Slipknot. I like it. I think people are being kind of harsh. Anyway, coming up, Within Temptation and Hayley Williams back to back.
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0: I've seen on my social media pages is people missing tickets and gutted because they're not getting to see Hayley Williams. I mean, it's such a show, isn't it? I didn't manage to get tickets either, but wow, what a queen. I love that she's so celebrated in 2026. Now coming up, we've got South Arcade, since they've been smashing it, and a way to win lots of money, possibly. Check this out.
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0: 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Well, this is what Jackie had to say, last week's winner.
2: 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And it's totally... You just never think it's going to happen to you. And I'm just so happy that I answered the

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0: The Pretty Reckless, about you. Now, coming up for you here at Kerrang Radio, we've got A Day to Remember, and it's a song that went really, really viral back in the day when a baby fell asleep to this track. Do you remember it? It's called, like, A Baby to Remember. Anyway, that track's coming up next. Everything that rocks. Everything that rocks.
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I'm sorry, but I think that's one of the greatest songs that's been released in the past few years. Like, I don't think they get enough credit out in America like they should. That's Don Broco with Euphoria. I'm obsessed with that song. Still just rinsing it ever since it came out. Now it's time for this week's single of the week. It comes from Twin Atlantic, as chosen by Team Kerrang. Here's Super Sweetness.

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2: 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Are you ready? Because coming up in a matter of moments, we've got some Linkin Park. We all love Linkin Park, don't we? And this is one of their greatest tracks on the way next.
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8: top stories this hour. The Oxfordshire village of Piddington has voted overwhelmingly in favour of independence from the UK. Well, kind of. It's a symbolic protest against plans to house more than 1,200 male asylum seekers at a nearby former military base. Our reporter Jex Davies is there for us.
13: 312 votes counted. That's a 92% turnout, and 285 people of Piddington voted to leave the UK. It's really no surprise, though. I've been here over the last few days speaking to locals about the plans.
21: I walk every morning. If this happens, I won't be able to do that. I won't feel safe to go out on my own.
22: I just won't feel safe enough to live my life in the way that I'd want to.
13: The Home Office says it listens to local concerns and are fairly dispersing asylum seekers. While the village can't really leave the UK, locals tell us it's about making a statement.
8: Thanks, Jex. We've also got a reporter out in Suffolk this morning where searches are continuing for a non-verbal autistic three-year-old boy who's gone missing from a playground. Noah was last seen in Brantham yesterday afternoon. Over to Jasmine Oak.
23: There's a police cordon around the park with officers and cars nearby and local residents walking around. We've been told hundreds of people joined the search last night. Mal Bridgman was one of them.
24: Police, fire, ambulance, you name it. There's dozens and dozens and dozens of them. A search and rescue helicopters have been out. Thermal imaging has been out.
23: Little Noah, who has curly ginger hair, was wearing a white bluey t-shirt, shorts and black Van trainers at the time. Police are asking locals if they have CCTV doorbell cameras or dash cam footage from around 3 o'clock yesterday to look for any possible sightings of him.
8: The Office for National Statistics says the rate of UK inflation rose to 3.1% last month. That's up from July's figure of 2.9%. And after two recent phone calls, Andy Burnham will meet Donald Trump face-to-face for the first time since becoming Prime Minister. He'll join the US President at the UN General Assembly in New York next week.
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2: Wednesday morning, Kerrang Radio. I'm Sophie Kay. And if you've had a tough start to your morning, right, I have got a suggestion for you. Cry screaming, this song makes everything better. But Linkin Park always just make everything better anyway. One of my all-time favourites. Coming up in the next hour, we've got more from everyone from Liam Lynch to Pearl Jam. But this is In the End from Linkin Park.

0: Sing with Sirens with Low. They're so good at doing that, like, really sad song, but also sounds really happy. Do you know what I mean? Anyway, coming up, we have got such a big track from Liam Lynch that a certain era, should I say, of rock fans love this track. So you can have a big sing-along on the way. But first, let me tell you how you could be winning a load of money. Kerrang Radio. What would you do if £555,000 landed in your bank account? Buy your dream house, go on the dream holiday, book every single gig that's just been announced? Well, this is what Jackie had to say, last week's winner.
1: And I know it's a cliche and people say, oh, it's life-changing and stuff, but it totally is. And it's totally, you just never think it's going to happen to you. And I'm just so happy that I answered the phone yesterday.
0: Get in the draw, and on Friday, you could have a bank balance that dreams are made of. 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
2: 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Whatever. I went down to the beach and saw Kiki. She was all like, and I'm like, whatever. Then this chick comes up to me and she's all like, hey, aren't you that dude? 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So later, I'm at the pool hall and this girl comes up and she's all like, and I'm like, yeah, whatever.

And then it's 3 a.m. I'm on the corner wearing my leather. This dude comes up and he's like, hey, punk. I'm like, yeah, whatever. 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Officer Leroy comes up and he's like, hey, I thought I told you. And I'm like, yeah, whatever. Then up comes Zaffo. I'm like, yo, Zaffo, what's up? He's like, done. I'm like, that's cool.

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1: Kerrang Radio. Thanks for joining me here at Kerrang Radio. I'm Sophie Kay. Just a quick reminder that we've got Queens of the Stone Age discussing the joy of making music. That's over on our Instagram grid, by the way. We've also got stars of The Whisper Man, Robert De Niro and Adam Scott, sharing some of their favourite recent horror. And Royal Blood, talking about whether they could have been at your wedding without you even realising. Find out more over on our social media pages. Coming out, we've got Pearl Jam on the way, followed by Bad Flower.
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0: Flower with Paws on Kerrang Radio. Good morning. Thanks for joining me. Are you ready for this week's spotlight?
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0: This week in Spotlight, we're celebrating Good Charlotte. Now, whatever your thoughts are on Good Charlotte, let me tell you, they had the best music videos. I used to work on Scuzz TV and Kerrang TV as well, by the way. And one of my favourite moments was when we got to play this video, because you might remember it was set in like a retirement community, but everyone was dressed like skaters and having the best time. And it was such a good video. Here's Girls and Boys from Good Charlotte.

0: Iron Maiden with Speed of Light here at Kerrang Radio. Coming up, one of the biggest songs from Fall Out Boy. In fact, I think the music video for this one had Kim Kardashian in. What's up next?
1: Everything that rocks. Everything that rocks. Kerrang. Kerrang. Kerrang.
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Welcome to My Life from Simple Plan. I'm Sophie Kay. I sing that all the time, but normally in quite a negative way, where it's like everything's gone wrong. Welcome to my life. Yeah. Anyway, I have got a bone to pick with whoever's in charge of stuff. So if you've got an email address to that person, please do tell me. Why did I go to the supermarket the other day and there's mince pies? Like, what? Who? How? What are we, like, it's not even October yet. We haven't even done with Halloween. And the mince pies are already on the shelves. Not happy about it. Tell you now. I know some people love Christmas. I know you all call me a Grinch. But that's, surely we all agree that's too early, no? Make them special. Make them limited. Anyway, time for Beartooth. Previous single of the week from last week. Love it, love it, love it, because we love Beartooth. This is Beautiful again.

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Kerrang! Radio celebrates grassroots music venues.

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1: 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We're going to play a game of Times Like These on the way next. The question is, can you guess the year? There's going to be some strong clues coming up.
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1: The top stories this hour. A village in Oxfordshire has voted in favour of leaving the UK over plans to house more than 1,200 asylum seekers nearby.
16: We had 312 votes counted, 285 yes votes.
1: Our reporter Jex Davies is in Piddington for us this morning.
17: The sign into the village has officially been changed to the Principality of Piddington. Residents here say if government plans were to go ahead, they'd fear for their safety. While the village can't legally become independent, Samantha Phillips says this was to make their voices heard.
18: It's about everyone having the right to say what they think and to have their say in the destiny of their community.
17: The Home Office says it listens to local communities and is working to fairly disperse asylum seekers.
1: Specially trained officers and dog units are part of the search to find a 3-year-old boy in Suffolk.
3: Noah, who's autistic and non-verbal, was last seen at a playground in Brantham yesterday afternoon. Our reporter Jasmine Oak is there for us this morning.
19: Noah is described as white with curly ginger hair. He's wearing a white bluey t-shirt, shorts and black Van trainers with the white stripe. Police officers and specialist dog units have been searching for him. Michael Crowley lives nearby. He was working in the area where Noah disappeared yesterday. He tells us the response has been brilliant.
20: I think 100 more should, and 3 more should search as well. I said, I've got a little 5-year-old and a 12-year-old, and trust me, if that happened, I'd hate to think what the parents are going through.
19: Officers are asking people to check gardens, sheds and outbuildings and review CCTV doorbell or dashcam footage.
3: A rise in petrol and diesel prices has pushed UK inflation up to 3.1%. It's up from July's figure of 2.9% and has moved further away from the Bank of England's target of 2%. And Andy Burnham and Donald Trump will hold their first face-to-face meeting next week. The Prime Minister and US President are both heading to the UN General Assembly in New York.
0: Times like these.
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1: Guess who's back? Back again. It's Times Like These. Tell a friend. Are you ready to see if you can guess the year from all the songs and clues that I bring you in the next hour? There might be some red herrings, so watch out for those. Let's start with Royal Blood.

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That song takes me back to a certain time, and I tell you now, what a wonderful memory that year was. Okay, we're trying to guess the year. We do have more clues coming up from everyone from Neck Deep, because trust me, they were popping off in this year, as were Black Veil Brides. We've got some Tonight Live in the next hour, and we've got Steel Panther. This song, what a hit.

0: Neck deep with growing pains. What a great clue, because as I said earlier, they were popping off in this year. Now, let's have a look at Download Festival. I try and give you clues that aren't Download Festival, but it's hard, because it's like our ultimate time of the year, isn't it? Now, it probably doesn't give away too much to tell you that Slipknot and Kiss were amongst the headliners. You also had, on the main stage opening up, you had Heart of a Coward. They were everywhere at the time. Firestar were headlining the third stage. Do you remember that? Or maybe Yellow Card. Andrew WK was also headlining. Body Count were there as well. But maybe you went to see the second from headliner bands, which were Judas Priest, Faith No More, and Motley Crue. What year could it be? Your next clue is from Mastodon, followed by Tonight Alive, because this was a big year for them.
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0: live with The Edge. This is Kerrang Radio. We're trying to guess the year. Now, I was trying to see if that was the year that Jenna shaved her head, because that was one of the most iconic moments in the band's history. But this is actually the year before she shaved her head. So in this year, she had a dip dye. If you don't know what that is, then you didn't live through this year with long hair as someone who was female presenting, because everyone had dip dyes. All the edge of our, the ends of our hair were just dropping off and dying. Anyway, in this year, you had Adele's return with Hello. One Direction went on hiatus, and it was the Great British Bake Off final. Got to give you some pop culture clues, because I know a lot of you play with non-rock fans who are listening. But Black Veil Brides are coming up with probably one of their biggest releases. First, got to tell you about this.
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0: looking back on 1 year of musical history. Now, in this year, I'll give you some of my favourite albums that were released. And Shikari, The Mind Sweep. Bring Me the Horizon, That's the Spirit, came out in this year. You also had Faith No More with Sol Invictus. Do you remember that? It was Life Not Out to Get You from Neck Deep. We've already heard music from them because they owned this year. It was a real revival of pop punk in this year. So you had The Wonder Years, No Closer to Heaven as well. And Tumblr was king. Like, we were all on Tumblr. My favourite album from this year, 21 Pilots, Blurry Face. That was a good album. Now coming up, Weezer and Newfound Glory with your final clues.
1: 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Everything that rocks. Clang.
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0: 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Kerrang
1: Radio. All right, that is it. We are done. That is it for today's Times Like These. Did you guess the year, though? The year was 2015. Oh, it feels like such a hopeful time. In fact, that's the year that went viral, didn't it, a little bit earlier on this year, because everyone was like, it was the last good year of the internet. It was when memes could just be memes and not everything had to be, actually, I think I know better than you. Anyway, back to 2026, and lots of big tunes from Jordan coming up next. I'll catch you tomorrow at the same time, hopefully. I mean, I'm here from 6:30 in the morning. See you then. Everything that rocks. Everything that rocks.
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16: top stories this hour. The Oxfordshire village of Piddington has voted overwhelmingly in favour of independence from the UK. Well, kind of. It's a symbolic protest against plans to house more than 1,200 male asylum seekers at a nearby former military base. Our reporter Jex Davies is there for us.
18: 312 votes counted. That's a 92% turnout, and 285 people of Piddington voted to leave the UK. It's really no surprise, though. I've been here over the last few days speaking to locals about the plans.
19: I walk every morning. If this happens, I won't be able to do that. I won't feel safe to go out on my own.
20: I just won't feel safe enough to live my life in the way that I'd want to.
18: The Home Office says it listens to local concerns and are fairly dispersing asylum seekers. While the village can't really leave the UK, locals tell us it's about making a statement.
16: Thanks, Jex. We've also got a reporter out in Suffolk this morning where searches are continuing for a non-verbal autistic three-year-old boy who's gone missing from a playground. Noah was last seen in Brantham yesterday afternoon. Over to Jasmine Oak.
21: There's a police cordon around the park with officers and cars nearby and local residents walking around. We've been told hundreds of people joined the search last night. Mal Bridgman was one of them.
22: Police, fire, ambulance, you name it. There's dozens and dozens and dozens of them. A search and rescue helicopters have been out. Thermal imaging has been out.
21: Little Noah, who has curly ginger hair, was wearing a white bluey t-shirt, shorts and black Van trainers at the time. Police are asking locals if they have CCTV doorbell cameras or dash cam footage from around 3 o'clock yesterday to look for any possible sightings of him.
16: The Office for National Statistics says the rate of UK inflation rose to 3.1% last month. That's up from July's figure of 2.9%. And after two recent phone calls, Andy Burnham will meet Donald Trump face-to-face for the first time since becoming Prime Minister. He'll join the US President at the UN General Assembly in New York next week.
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Stone Temple Pilots with Sour Girl here on Kerrang Radio. Guten Morgen, Guten Morgen, Guten Morgen, sunshine. Hello, Jordan Bly, we are taking you through until 1 o'clock this afternoon with tunes on the way from Puddle of Mud. I've got some Creeper for you as well in the next 10 minutes or so. Plus, we're going to start with this now from Shinedown, from their latest record, 8.

0: Radio. Ooh la la, my mate. Let's keep the tunes coming. On the way in the next 15 minutes, I've got some Ocean City soundtrack plus one of last year's Download Festival headliners.
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0: Pepper with Teenage Sacrifice here on Kerrang Radio. Now, I wasn't planning on saying this today, but here comes a bit of an unfriendly reminder for us that are a little bit more lazy in life.
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0: Because today marks 100 days until Christmas. Woohoo! Yes, you can hear the sarcasm in my voice because I'm one of them lazy people. I will leave it till Christmas Eve to get anything remotely sorted. 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On Friday, you could win a fabulous £555,000 on Make Me A Winner. 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

Future freaks me out here on Kerrang Radio. It's Jordan Blythe with you, taking you through until 1 o'clock this afternoon. But from 9 o'clock tonight, as always, you've got the Moody Brummy back on your airwaves. Johnny Doom taking over with loads of brand new music from the likes of Self Arcade. All the

0: way through to the latest one from Slipknot. Now, on Thursday night, he's chatting to Serena Cherry all about her solo black metal project, Noctil, and her new album, Extinguish Thy Flame, based on the game Elden Ring. Now, I promise you, the album is easier to get through than the actual game itself.
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It's Offspring with Million Miles Away here on Kerrang Radio. Right, let's get one of the latest ones on from Queens of the Stone Age now. They've got a brand new record coming out on the 30th of October. And this latest one is as smooth as butter, a smoky groove-led track if I ever heard one. All about the painful realization that someone who once meant everything can suddenly become a stranger. This is Insignificant Other, Queens of the Stone Age here on Kerrang.

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1: 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In the next 10 minutes, I've got some Hailstorm plus a little classic off Green Day's American Idiot.
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19: The top stories this hour. A village in Oxfordshire has voted in favour of leaving the UK over plans to house more than 1,200 asylum seekers nearby.
20: We had 312 votes counted, 285 yes votes.
19: Our reporter Jex Davies is in Piddington for us this morning.
21: The sign into the village has officially been changed to the Principality of Piddington. Residents here say if government plans were to go ahead, they'd fear for their safety. While the village can't legally become independent, Samantha Phillips says this was to make their voices heard.
22: It's about everyone having the right to say what they think and to have their say in the destiny of their community.
21: The Home Office says it listens to local communities and is working working to fairly disperse asylum seekers.
19: Specially trained officers and dog units are part of the search to find a three-year-old boy in Suffolk. Noah, who's autistic and non-verbal, was last seen at a playground in Brantham yesterday afternoon. Our reporter Jasmine Oak is there for us this morning.
1: Noah is described as white with curly ginger hair. He's wearing a white bluey t-shirt, shorts and black Van trainers with a white stripe. Police officers and specialist dog units have been searching for him. Michael Crowley lives nearby. He was working in the area where Noah disappeared yesterday. He tells us the response has been brilliant.
2: I think 100 more should, a few more should search as well. I said, I've got a little 5-year-old and a 12-year-old, and trust me, if that happened, I'd hate to think what the parents are going through.
1: Officers are asking people to check gardens, sheds and outbuildings and review CCTV doorbell or dash cam footage.
19: A rise in petrol and diesel prices has pushed UK inflation up to 3.1%. It's up from July's figure of 2.9% and has moved further away from the Bank of England's target of 2%. And Andy Burnham will meet Donald Trump face-to-face for the first time next week. He and the US President are both heading to the UN General Assembly in New York. Meanwhile, the Prime Minister's thanked people for the messages of support he's received following the death of his dad. He says it means a great deal.
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0: Tailstorm with Everest here on Kerrang Radio. Good morning to you. Just gone 10 past 11 and it's Jordan Bligh with you, taking you through until 1 o'clock this afternoon with tunes on the way from Limp Bizkit. I've got a bit of Five Finger Death Punch as well. But first, here's your annual reminder that today is 100 days until Christmas.
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0: That's just a reminder, by the way. Mariah's not coming out of retirement for Christmas just yet. But on Friday, you could win a fantastic £555,000 on Make Me a Winner. As today is 100 days to Christmas, though, we are feeling extra generous. And we are giving you the chance to bag an extra £5,000 today. That's 5K ready to spend ahead of the big day. But you only have until 5pm to enter. So come on, get amongst it. 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

0: I realised yesterday that my body might be on a bit of an internal annual clock, because every single year I'll sit down in around the September-October time and watch my favourite comfort films, which are the original Indiana Jones films from the 80s. Not the other two, because they're absolute trash. But it got me thinking about this time of year, the seasons are changing and all the rest of it, and I absolutely love film. I love cinema, I love going to the pictures and just enjoying sitting in silence for a couple of hours and just taking it all in. So, because I'm a bit of a film buff, I want to know, what is your favourite go-to comfort film at this time of year? Go on, shoot us a DM. It's at JordanBlythe123 on the Instagram, and I'll keep the tunes coming. On the way, I've got some Five Finger Death Punch. Plus, we're going to do this week's Spotlight Artist.
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0: Def Punch with This Is The Way featuring DMX here on Kerrang Radio. Right, shall we do this week's Spotlight Artist?
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0: Yes, each and every week we put a brand new band or artist under our spotlight and just give them that recognition they deserve. Now this week I am jealous of all the twins of the world. Imagine, right, having a bandmate just born alongside you. They know all your strengths and weaknesses. They know what you're good at, what you're bad at, and they can pick you up when you get a bit down. And that's exactly what's happened when Good Charlotte formed all the way back in 1996 by brothers Joel and Benji Madden. Now, fast forward to 2026, they've released God knows how many records at this point, plus founded a management company, Madden, which has helped launch the careers of the likes of 5 Seconds of Summer, All Time Low, and Waterparks, plus so many more. So you know what? They're this week's Spotlight Artists. So let's do this from their 2008 record, Good Morning Revival. This is Good Charlotte with their track The River here on Kerrang Radio.

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0: Ghost with Rats. Here on Kerrang Radio, right this Friday, we are joined by a very special guest in the studio. Everlast is going to be taking over as our guest head of music. He's going to be playing some of his favourite tracks and some of the bands that have inspired him and his music over the years. Plus, he'll be answering all our questions to celebrate the release of Everlast's brand new album, Embers to Ashes, which came out the other month. So join us this Friday throughout the day.
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1: 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We're celebrating the grassroots venues that made it possible.
2: Yes, all this week we are focusing on the importance of grassroots venues to the careers of the bands and artists that are on their way up, and the huge legends that we know and love that cut their teeth in the trenches like the rest of us. Now, at this year's Download Festival, Hope spoke to Andy Biasak from Black Veil Brides about why they chose to play in small, intimate venues around the UK on their last tour.
3: I wanted to ask you about the intimate shows you've got coming up next week.
4: Yeah.
3: Because you're playing, I'm from Liverpool way, and you're playing an arts club, which is like a tiny venue I used to go to like indie nights at.
4: Yeah.
3: What was the decision behind these intimate shows? Because the fans, it must mean a lot to see you in such a tiny, tiny stage. But why did you decide to go for the intimate shows?
4: Honestly, we never played clubs in the UK. We were very lucky that the first time we came here, we opened for the Murder Dolls, and by the end of that tour, thanks to Kerrang mostly, we were more well known than the band that we were opening for. And that's not a slight. I love the Murder Dolls. It was just we blew up here in a different way. In the States, we were still playing in front of like 75 people. And then as soon as we came here to headline, we were already in like small theaters. So it was always a goal of ours. The idea was to try to do something we've never done, which is these very intimate shows and have a different experience. We've done it in the States. We called it the Unveiling. We did it last year where we played these club shows. There's no staging, there's no whatever. It's just us on stage. We play the songs. I tell stories between the songs. It's going to be really fun.

0: 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On the way, I've got some Incubus plus one for the uncles. Nickelback coming up next.
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3: Top stories this hour. The Prime Minister says he understands the public's strength of feeling about migration after an Oxfordshire village voted in a symbolic referendum to become an independent state. Piddington residents are protesting against plans to house more than 1,200 asylum seekers at a nearby former military base. Andy Burnham tells us it's an issue that needs to be dealt with.
29: The key thing is to make sure we have got a grip
0: on the immigration system and that we're bringing the number of crossings down.
3: Volunteers are helping police dog units, helicopters and the Coast Guard this lunchtime in the search for a missing three-year-old, non-verbal and partially deaf boy in Suffolk. Noah was last seen at a playground yesterday afternoon. Our reporter Jasmine Oak is there for us.
2: I've heard the helicopters up above and seen plenty of people walking around who have joined the search for Noah in the village and surrounding area alongside the emergency response. Some have travelled from outside the immediate community to help, while others are searching close to their home and local roots. Liz Willis tells us why she decided to get involved.
4: Yeah, just panic really. Like, scary. You think, like, you in that position, what would you do? Then you try and think where they would go and everything. So yeah, first thing when we woke up, we were like, we're going up there. Just to help, makes you feel like you've helped as well when you come up as well. Done what you can.
2: Noah has curly ginger hair, is wearing a blue top and white shorts with black trainers. Officers are asking people to check gardens, sheds and outbuildings and review CCTV, doorbell and dashcam footage.
3: Higher fuel prices and airfares helped drive an increase in inflation in August. It hit 3.1%, missing the Bank of England's target of 2%. Complaints about water companies have risen by a record 84% in a year. A watchdog says it's the biggest annual increase in its history. And Andy Burnham will meet Donald Trump face-to-face for the first time next week. He and the US President are both heading to the UN General Assembly in New York. Meanwhile, the Prime Minister's thanked people for the messages of support he's received following the death of his dad. He says it means a great deal.
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Zincubus with Adolescence here on Kerrang Radio. Good afternoon to you. Jordan Bly with you, taking through until 1 o'clock with tunes on the way from Don Brokaw, plus Killswitch Engage, ready and raring to go in the next 20 minutes. But first, let's get this on from the Black Sabbath legend Tony Iommi. This is his first offering from his new record From the Dark, which is out on the 23rd of October. It's World Alone here.

0: On the way, I've got some saves the day, plus a bit of funeral for a friend.
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2: Because here's a bit of a stark reminder for you. Today is 100 days until Crimbo. I know, a few of you have just gone, oh, for God's sake, not again. And some of you are like, yes, best time of the year. But you know what, for me, it is one of the most wonderful times of the year. I love it, putting on the fire, just chilling out on the sofa, relaxing. But imagine doing it with £555,000 in your back pocket. I mean, it sounds like a Christmas too good to be true. Well, regardless, we are giving away, since it's 100 days to Christmas today, an extra £5,000 today. 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

0: Shoulder to the Wheel here on Kerrang Radio. Right, Johnny Doom is back on your airwaves tonight from 9 o'clock. Now, on Thursday night, he's going to be chatting to Serena Cherry all about her new solo black metal project, Noctil, and the new album that goes along with it, Extinguish Thy Flame, based on the game Elden Ring. Plus, he's got loads of brand new tunes tonight from the likes of Self Arcade, all the way through to Slipknot, President, and even the brand new one from Spirit Bomb.
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Right, let's do this now. Brand new music from Crawlers from their latest EP, Turn Off the TV. It's the final track on the EP, and it's all about connection, vulnerability, and finding comfort in another person when everything else feels just a bit off. It's Crawlers with All We Have Is Us here on Kerrang Radio.

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1: Right, au revoir, my mate. I'll see you in the morning from 10 o'clock. But on the way, I'm going to leave you, as always, with a full hour of uninterrupted music. Everything from the likes of Motley Crue all the way through to All American Rejects coming up in the next 10 minutes. And then Paris is in for Loz from 2.
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21: The top stories this hour. Volunteers from across the country have joined search efforts in a Suffolk village as teams urgently look for a missing 3-year-old boy. It's believed Noah, who's autistic and non-verbal, ran away from a playground in Brantham yesterday afternoon. We've been speaking to people helping search.
22: I've got a little 5-year-old and a 12-year-old, and trust me, if that happened, I'd hate to think what the parents are going through.
23: Scary. You think, like, you in that position, what would you do? Then you try and think where they would go and everything.
21: Next, the Prime Minister says he understands the public's strength of feeling about migration.
24: The key thing is to make sure we have got a grip on the immigration system and that we're bringing the number of crossings down.
21: Andy Burnham has responded to an Oxfordshire village voting in a symbolic referendum to become an independent state. Piddington residents are protesting against plans to house more than 1,200 asylum seekers at a nearby former military base. The PM has also said his dad would have wanted him to be back out there as he returns to work following his death. Andy Burnham thanks people for their messages of support. Inflation has increased to a five-month high. The rate of price rises hit 3.1% for August. Soaring fuel costs are being blamed. Complaints about water companies have risen by a record 84% in a year. The Consumer Council for Water is claiming the figure is the biggest annual increase in its history. The watchdog's chief executive, Mike Keel, has told us things need to change.
1: The vast majority is about bills, but even within bills, there's lots of different kind of different things people complain about. So, for example, a lot of people have seen this bill rise and they've gone, blimey, I want to switch to a water meter, because that'll help me save some money.
21: And Amazon has announced a pay rise for its frontline staff in the UK. It says full-time salaries will begin at a minimum of £31,408, rising to more than £33,400 in some locations. There'll also be a 5.6% rise in starting wages for those in frontline operations.
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25: The top stories this hour. A lake has been cordoned off as emergency services and hundreds of volunteers search for a three-year-old boy in a Suffolk village. Noah disappeared from a playground in Brantham yesterday afternoon after becoming separated from a relative. He's partially deaf and non-verbal. James Cartledge is the MP for South Suffolk.
26: We've just got to keep doing what we can and communicating the message that where people have even, you know, a shred of information, rack your brains, please do report it.
25: Next, the Prime Minister has admitted next month's budgets will be challenging after another jump in inflation. The rate of price rises reached 3.1% in August. Experts say the Middle East conflict drove up fuel costs. Andy Burnham, meanwhile, has also said messages of support he's received since the death of his father mean a great deal to him. Downing Street announced Roy Burnham, who had Alzheimer's, died earlier this week.
27: It will be hard for a little while, but I also want to thank the leaders of the other parties, all of whom sent a message. It shows there is decency in British politics still, and that's lovely to see.
25: A police officer who appeared on TV crime shows has been jailed for 4 years after asking for a female suspect's explicit video. Ex-Sergeant Paul Streets was also found to have encouraged colleagues to bully a teenage detainee after anti-corruption officers investigated two WhatsApp groups. The government says it understands the frustration frustrations of people living in a village in Oxfordshire who voted to leave the UK. Piddington's residents called the symbolic referendum in protest at plans to house asylum seekers nearby. We've been getting reaction from the Culture Secretary, Lisa Nandy.
0: Many poorer communities have been asked to provide asylum accommodation, and it has taken a big toll on those communities. We do need to make sure that we find other solutions, and I do believe that a military base is a better option.
25: And the Lewis family have increased their investment in Tottenham Hotspur. The Premier League football club's majority owners have put in another £120 million after a summer of heavy transfer spending.
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1: 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I'm Paris Munro in for Lord's Guest. 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
1: 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Today marks 100 days to Christmas. 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Good luck.

This is Clyro Opposite for your Wednesday afternoon, 16th of September. Hello. I'm Paris Monroe, keeping the seat warm for Lost Guest this week while he's off. So I hope you don't mind me hanging out with you and keeping you company with some bangers. Got Blink-182 now. Can't wait for them to bring out some new music because Travis Barker revealed that there's a new album on the way with Blink-182. Don't know when it's going to happen. On the way could be tomorrow, could be next year. Who knows? So fingers crossed it's soon. Here's Aliens Exist on Kerrang! Radio. Hey,

0: If you're after some old school Papa Roach, don't even worry about it. I got you covered. This is what we do here on Kerrang Radio. Getting Away with Murder on the way next, and with a Bear Teeth as well.
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0: Beartooth and Doubt Me on Kerrang Radio. Hello, I'm Paris Munro, sorting you out with all the tunes for Wednesday. I'm in for lots of guests this week, so hope you cool with me hanging out with you. I'm on Instagram if you want to come and say hello, at It's Paris Munro. I had quite the day the other day. I was getting something out the oven. It was a pizza out the oven, and I burnt my hand by accident, by touching the oven door and on the inside. And then I went to go and get some like fries out a bit later because I forgot ADHD. I was like, pizza. And I was like, oh yeah, I need fries. So then I got my fries out and burnt my hand in the same place twice within the space of an hour. I was just like, come on, man, what's happening? What is happening? There's something in the air, or it's just me being really ditzy and clumsy and just not really paying attention. Probably the latter. Right, Faith No More, a small victory on the way. First, time for the spotlight.
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0: Doesn't matter if it's brand new or if it's a band or an artist that's been around for a little while or over decades and decades and decades. 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And we press play on a different track of theirs every single day of the week. This week, it's all about Good Charlotte, and they're going to be in the UK November 19th at the O2 in London and 20th at the Cop Live in Manchester. Here is Like It's Her Birthday on Kerrang Radio.

0: still won't hear.
1: Faith No More, a small victory on Kerrang Radio in Paris. Hope all is good, your neck of the woods. It is Wednesday, 16th of September. This week, we're talking all about grassroots venues and the importance of them as well. We're going to have architects pop in very shortly, talking all about that. And going to be pressing play on Ramones as well with Blitzkrieg Pop.
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1: So all this week, we are focusing on the importance of grassroots venues to the careers of the bands and artists that are on their way up and the huge legends that you know and love as well. So you're going to hear directly from the bands and artists talking about their experiences, their memories of grassroots venues and how vital that they've been in their journey, including Skindred, Enter Shikari, Unpeople and so much more as well. And right now, we have Architects chatting with Sophie Kay from Kerrang Radio Breakfast, talking about grassroots sustainability.
2: The band's journey coming up. One of the things we like to celebrate at Kerrang at the moment is grassroots venues, and I know how much new bands, how important they are to you.
3: Yeah.
2: How do you feel about preserving grassroots venues in the UK?
3: It's pretty important. I think, especially for bands like ours, we didn't have like overnight success. You know, it wasn't like, it's taken about 20 years, to be honest. So there's a lot of those venues that we have played multiple times, you know, to get up to this level. I don't think there's anything more important than actually getting out and playing live. And the best way to become a good band is to play live and play with your friends. And it's really sad seeing them close. We've done some stuff with the Music Venue Trust. But yeah, I think we always try and, whenever we start a cycle of an album cycle, we always try and play this venue in Brighton called Concord 2. We've done it a bunch of times and we know the owners, we know the people there, they're really close to us and, you know, they've always taken care of us. Like when we had no money, if, you know, they knew that we were at a show, they would like give us free drinks, even if we were just seeing our friends, because they know that like that they're architects and they're broke. And we have always like tried to do stuff there. I mean, like when we did the All Our Gods release shows, we played there. It was like one of the last times we played in Brighton with Tom. And then we did a Lost Forever release show there. And actually the first time we headlined there, it was like a massive moment for us because it was like the venue in Brighton for alternative bands. You know, we'd seen Johnny Truant there. I mean, Architects did their first ever show as Architects supporting Nile there when they were like 17. And yeah, so we always try and play there. But I mean, like to think of if that venue was ever going to go, I'd be absolutely devastated because it's played such a pivotal part in our career. And there's all those venues around the country that, yeah, it'd be so depressing if it went.

before the arenas, before the festivals, there were the grassroots venues. Kerrang! Radio celebrates where it all begins.

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1: Right on the way to 3 o'clock, going to be telling you how you can get your hands on £555,000 this Friday and an extra £5,000 cash today as well. And also, going to be doing some bangers for you tonight at Live World Away and kicking off 3 o'clock with Jane's Addiction.
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13: The top stories this hour. Suffolk police say they're keeping an open mind on the disappearance of a three-year-old boy.
14: This is being treated as a missing person investigation at this stage, and there is nothing to indicate anything sinister or any element of criminality has taken place.
13: Superintendent Tom Pearce has been speaking 24 hours after Noah Woods went missing in Brantham. Noah, who is autistic and non-verbal, is believed to have run off from a playground. A lake's been cordoned off as part of a huge search effort involving emergency services and hundreds of volunteers. Liz and Vicky Willis have told us why they wanted to help.
15: We have kids, so we know they like to hide and get in a bit weirder places, so just sort of, search everywhere we can, really.
16: It just hits a lot closer to home when you actually come here and you've seen the place that he's sort of disappeared from.
13: Next, soaring fuel prices and airfares have pushed up inflation to a five-month high in August. The rate at which prices are rising came in at 3.1%. The Prime Minister says he understands the strength of feeling about migration, but there must be a fair plan. People living in the Oxfordshire village of Piddington symbolically voted to leave the UK in protest at plans to house more than 1,200 asylum seekers nearby. Shadow Home Secretary Chris Philp has given his take.
17: This should be a massive wake-up call for the government. The people of Piddington are speaking for the whole country. The whole country is sick of illegal immigrants being allowed to enter our country and get accommodated, whether it's in hotels, flats or military sites.
13: An ex-police sergeant has been jailed for 4 years after asking a colleague to send him a sex tape of a suspect. Paul Street's been found guilty of misconduct in a public office. Tributes are being paid to the playwright and novelist Bonnie Greer, who's died following a brief illness. The 77-year-old was born in Chicago and moved to Britain in the 1980s. And if you saw any massive queues outside some shops on your way to work this morning, you're not alone. Hundreds of people were outside retailers before they opened to get their hands on special edition Pokemon cards.
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1: 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Radio.

Tonight Alive, World Away on Kerrang Radio. I'm Paris, in for Lost Guest. It is Wednesday, hump day is go. We're going to just roll nicely into the weekend again. Hallelujah. Bring it on. Do you know what? Apart from radio, I also am a chef. I'm not saying I'm a good one. I'm just saying I'm a chef. And I'm learning a lot of new things because I've just... got myself a new chef job, and trying to learn everybody's names is so difficult. So do you have any suggestions on like how to remember people's names? Because I can remember faces really easily. Names, for some reason, and I could really like the person as well. They'll tell me their name like twice and I'm like, oh gosh, I've forgotten it already. Like, but then you think, I can't ask again, surely not. But I'd rather just like go, chef, or excuse me, rather than their name. Oh my gosh, how embarrassing is that? Have you got any techniques? I know it sounds ridiculous, but this is like, I'm being genuinely serious here. Is there a way that you can better like remember people's names? Maybe I should do that thing from House Bunny, where Anna Faris goes Emily, and Joanne. Can you imagine me at work meeting new people and just doing that? That'd be hilarious.

0: Angels and Airwaves. All that's left is love on Kerrang Radio and Paris in for Love's Guest. Coming up for you, I've got Jimmy Eat World and one from Ozzy Osbourne as well. We've got to talk about that museum. Can't believe it's closing down.
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0: Ozzy Osbourne, Old LA tonight on Kerrang Radio. Thanks for sticking us on. I can't believe that the Ozzy Osbourne exhibition is closing. I haven't even had the chance to go or see anything yet, but it launched in June 2025 and it's going to close this month, Sunday 27th of September. I wanted to go and see the throne, that famous throne that he always sat in. But, you know, it is what it is. Hopefully that they can open it again at some point in the future. But it's got like personal memorabilia, photography, videos alongside some of Ozzy's most like prestigious honours, including Grammy Awards, Rock and Roll Hall of Fame, accolades, MTV Awards. There's so much to go and see there. So if you get the chance, go and see it before it closes this month. Right, coming up for you, got Mammoth and one from Ghost as well. But first, we must give away 555 grand and an extra 5 grand today. Here's how you enter.
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0: such a shame that they're kind of stepping away from music for a bit. But, you know, sometimes you have to have a break. Sometimes you need that for your mental health, physical, mental, emotional, financial, whatever. Sometimes we just need to pause on things. So hopefully Ghost will come back and do some more music at some point soon. Fingers crossed. I kind of had them, you know, in mind for maybe headlining festivals next year, like potentially a Download Festival or a Bloodstock or something like that in the near future. But, you know, we can only wait and see what happens, I guess. Coming up for you, 21 Pilots and one from Bowling for Soup next.
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recently headlining All Points East in London last month. That is 21 Pilots and Lane Boy on Kerrang Radio. Hello, I'm Paris, and for Lord's guest, it is Wednesday. Here is Waterparks and Tell Me Why. If

0: I get it. But to understand the answers to these questions, there's something else you need to see. Step into this elevator. Bye-bye.
1: Welcome to hell. We're so glad you've arrived. 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

0: like, why am I here? 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
1: Hell of a question, Mr. Sneaking Out of Heaven. 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When this is how you lived your life. You treated people like possessions, saw withholding your affections. 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I'll see you just like a sometimes.
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1: 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I really

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1: 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Paris here, in for Lord Guest. Hope all is well, your neck of the woods. Coming up to 4 o'clock now. Got one from Pierce the Veil and pressing play on Fall Out Boy for you next.
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17: The top stories this hour. Police say they're doing all they can to urgently search for a missing 3-year-old boy in Suffolk. It's now been more than 24 hours since Noah Woods was last seen in Brantham. Our reporter Jasmine Oak is there.
18: Officers are asking volunteers to leave some parts of the operation to specially trained teams.
19: We politely ask people to avoid open waters and railways. These are areas that require specialist and professional expertise. We also ask that personal drones are not used.
18: Elsewhere, people from Brantham and further afield have been spending hours searching paths, fields and surrounding areas.
20: We had to come out and do something. There was no way we could just sit at home and not do anything to help.
18: They're asking residents to check gardens, sheds and outbuildings, and for drivers to look back at dash cam footage.
17: Next, higher fuel prices and airfares have seen inflation rise again. The rate of price rises reached 3.1% in August. The Conservatives say we're paying the price for Labour's choices, but the Prime Minister, Andy Burnham, disagrees.
21: VAT will come off electricity bills in a few weeks' time. It's why we're taking action on bus fares and other things, just to give people that little bit of help.
17: A man and a woman have denied murdering a baby in a Lincolnshire town. A two-month-old was found dead at a property in Bourne almost 3 years ago. Two 26-year-olds face a trial in June next year. Signs have been placed outside an Oxfordshire village hall declaring the area a principality. Piddington's residents symbolically voted to leave the UK in protest at plans to house asylum seekers nearby. King Charles has been meeting teams who responded to a major wildfire in the Scottish Highlands. Flames burned in the Cairngorms National Park for almost 5 weeks during the summer. And Sunderland are getting ready for their first European football match in more than five decades.
22: It's just massive, isn't it?
23: We've waited a long time, had a lot of ups and downs on the way.
17: Those fans will be watching their team host AZ Alkmaar in the Europa League tonight. The Black Cats were playing in League One 4 years ago.
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It's the Vale, Bald in the Bronx on Kerrang Radio in Paris. And for Lord's guest, it is Wednesday, 16th of September. How are you doing? How's everything your end? I hope you're good anyway and enjoying the tunes in my company. Doing a lot of doom scrolling lately, especially at night time. I need to step away from my phone, to be honest, because no wonder why I can't sleep. But I'm getting loads of reels and stuff of nostalgic things, you know, like things that you used to like buy, eat and play with, like Tamagotchis and all that, and the old school computers, the massive ones that, you know, used to take about 15 years to turn on, and MSN and and the Nudge, when you were nudging people, and MySpace. Oh, please take me back to those days. They were just too good. I don't like 2026 anymore. I want to go back in time. But do you remember when you're on the computer and if you were going to get like a text message or a phone call on your mobile phone, you got that heads up and you thought, oh yeah, I'm psychic. I know this is coming in. I know I'm going to get whatever. And your computer used to make and then your phone would go off. Like, just the little things were lovely and simple and fun. Yeah, do you know what? They're bringing back flip phones now, which I think is really cool because it's really dramatic, isn't it, when you just want to end a call and you're just like, and you just snap it closed. Kind of want one now, you know, just for the giggles, really. Here's Shinedown and Young Again.

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1: So coming up, I'm going to tell you how you can get your hands on £555,000 this Friday and to get yourself in the same draw for an extra £5,000 cash today. Oh, yes. An extra £5,000 for Christmas. That would be that would be mint, wouldn't it? I mean, I say Christmas because it's 100 days away. It's gone fast this year, I'm telling you. Also pressing play on Pearl Jam next as well.
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0: Rammstein on Kerrang Radio. Coming up for you, Those Damn Crows and a huge track from AC/DC. 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

0: You know when you have like a favorite snack, your go-to cheap snack that just fills you with so much joy? One of them for me is peanut butter and jelly on toast. I love it. Also, the classic Bourbon biscuits. You just can't go wrong with those. You know, they're one of my favorites. I have a sweet tooth, in case you didn't know. And sweets are, well, food in general, really, is the way to my heart. As a heads up for future dating. Not that I'm putting myself out there on, oh gosh, not that I'm putting myself on there for the radio. That's so funny. Okay, Offspring on the way, and days go by. I'm going to go rock in the corner while we play some tunes as well. How embarrassing. Everything that rocks.
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0: 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Gonna press play on Deftones All Time Low and kicking off the hour with Nickelback. 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
18: The top stories this hour. Police say they're keeping an open mind about the disappearance of a three-year-old boy in Suffolk, but they don't believe anything sinister has happened. It's now been more than a day since Noah Woods, whose autistic, partially deaf and non-verbal, vanished in Brantham. Mother and daughter Dawn and Shania Jeffers have been telling us why they set off from Birmingham early this morning to help search.
19: We're behind the parents, his family, you know, all of them, and also the whole community, you know? And it really touched our heart. It was a problem for us to come, you know. We put petrol in and come.
18: Next, experts are blaming another increase in inflation on higher fuel prices and airfares pushed up by the Middle East war. The rate of price rises reached 3.1% in August. A right-wing extremist who discussed putting poisonous mushrooms into the food of Jews and Muslims has been jailed for 5 years. 46-year-old Ivan Jennings from Stafford admitted encouraging terrorism. Two senior army officers have been cleared of failing to deal with allegations made by a teenage soldier who later took her own life. Chasley Beck was sexually assaulted by a senior colleague 5 months before her death in 2021. The Prime Minister says he understands the public's strength of feeling about migration.
20: The key thing is to make sure we have got a grip on the immigration system and that we're bringing the number of crossings down.
18: Andy Burnham's responded to an Oxfordshire village voting in a symbolic referendum to become an independent state. Piddington residents have done it in protest at plans to house asylum seekers nearby. And a 53-year-long wait for European football for Sunderland comes to an end tonight.
21: You have to make the most of nights like this.
22: It is very significant and I'm so happy.
23: Supporters and the team and the new owners definitely deserve it, so it's great to be here.
18: Those fans have told us this evening's Europa League game with AZ Alkmaar will be special regardless of the result. The Black Cats finished seventh in the Premier League last season to book their spot.
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Earth of Mana. I love this. I love the track Mine as well. I can play the intro to Mine on drums. Just takes me back to the college days. Change in the House Flies on Kerrang Radio into this one. All Time Live. 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

0: Zodi is Possum Kingdom on Korean Radio. Been watching a dating show, a Japanese dating show, in fact, Badly in Love. It's really good, to be honest with you. And the challenges that they do are so different to the challenges on, like, Love Island or, you know, anything, any other dating show that we've had in the UK. So it's really fun, and it's dubbed as well. But you don't have to watch it in dubbed English. You can watch it, you know, in the OG. But I strongly recommend it, you know. But Badly in Love, that some of the contestants, they've, you know, bad boys. When I say bad boys and bad girls, I mean, like, you know, they've done things, naughty things, and they've been in correctional, you know, etc. So go and have a look. It's actually a really good watch. And then you actually get really emotionally invested in the people and the cast that are on it, and you really root for them. So I would check it out. It's called Badly in Love on Netflix.
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0: Okay, do me a favour. Look in the corner of the room there. Grab me a vinyl from that chest. The chest is a bit dusty, so just wipe all the dust off. Thank you. Sorry for the spiders. Lovely. Thank you so much. Oh, this is a good year. 1987, okay. The year that Moonstruck was the movie that led to an Oscar win for Cher and the rise of Dirty Dancing. Not only that, 1987, this came out. What a beauty. Guns N' Roses, Paradise City. Very good choice, by the way.

0: Guns N' Roses, Paradise City from 1987. I'm Paris in for Loz's guest this week, keeping you company while he's on the Holly Bobs. Coming up for you, Bring Me the Horizon, Happy Song, and Green Day.
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0: Today is 100 days till Christmas, and we are giving you the chance to kick off the countdown with an extra £5,000 for Christmas. 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
2: That's awesome. Amazing. That's brilliant. So I'm going to be able to, like, get my daughter something she really wants and really deserves. I think she'd really like a new phone, because she's completely smashed her mobile phone and she's 12 years old and they can't live without their gadgets. I can't believe I've just won £5,000 for Christmas.
0: Oh, bless him. That's going to make such a difference, isn't it? £5,000 can do so much in time for Christmas. Can't believe it's 100 days to Christmas. How wild. There's even more chances to win, with a massive £555,000 to be won on Friday. If you're not in the draw yet, here is your chance. 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
1: Hello, I'm Paris Monroe. Thanks for having me. Appreciate you hanging out with us and listening to some bangers on Kerrang Radio. I'm back tomorrow. In fact, for the rest of the week, looking after things for Loz while he's off. So I hope you don't mind. We'll do it again tomorrow. Up next, Hope Lines, kicking off the show with Avenged Sevenfold and Creeper.
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16: First this hour, some breaking news. Police have just confirmed a body's been found in the search for a missing three-year-old boy in a Suffolk village.
17: First and foremost, our thoughts are with Noah's family and all those who knew him. Since Noah was reported as missing, vast number of our officers and staff have been deployed in numerous functions in the search for Noah and the support for his family.
16: Superintendent Tom Pearce has given an update on an investigation into Noah Woods' disappearance in Brantham just over a day ago. Hundreds of volunteers have joined emergency services in their efforts. Higher fuel prices and airfares have seen inflation rise again. The rate of price rises reached 3.1% in August. The Conservatives say we're paying the price for Labour's choices, but the Prime Minister Andy Burnham disagrees.
18: VAT will come off electricity bills in a few weeks' time. It's why we're taking action on bus fares and other things, just to give people that little bit of help.
16: It's understood the man accused of pushing a woman into the path of a bus in London almost 10 years ago has died. Nicholas Brandram, who was 44, was found dead at an address in the city yesterday. He'd been arrested in June in connection with the 2017 incident. Signs have been placed outside an Oxfordshire village hall declaring the area a principality. Piddington's residents symbolically voted to leave the UK in protest at plans to house asylum seekers nearby. The government says it understands migration concerns, but the Conservative Shadow Home Secretary Chris Philp wants action to be taken.
19: This should be a massive wake-up call for the government. The people of Piddington are speaking for the whole country. The whole country is sick of illegal immigrants being allowed to enter our country and get accommodated, whether it's in hotels, flats or military sites.
16: Tributes are being paid to the playwright and novelist Bonnie Greer, who's died following a brief illness. The 77-year-old was born in Chicago and moved to Britain in the 1980s. And Sunderland are getting ready to play in Europe for the first time since 1973. They're hosting AZ Alkmaar in the Europa League this evening.
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Creeper starting us off for your Wednesday night, starting us off spooky tonight on the evening show. How are you doing tonight? Hope you're well, because we are bringing the energy to your midweek show. Music from Alice in Chains, Architects and System of a Down. Yes, it's all here tonight. And we're starting that noise off with the latest from Royal Blood. This is 10 over 10.

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0: We have already had so many anthems in the spotlight this week. Not the anthem yet though, we've got to be closer to the weekend to hear that one. Tonight we're going to 2018's Prez.

0: 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Radio tonight. Seeing a lot of people put Muse as a headliner for their Dream Download lineup posters. We'll be getting into those a little later in the show. First though, we're going to be joined by no stranger to the festival, Skindred. Benji will be chatting all about independent venues on the way next.
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0: before the arenas, before the festivals. They were the grassroots venues. 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
1: This week on Kerrang! Radio, we are talking all about our favourite venues as we celebrate sustainability in the music scene, which all comes down to those grassroots venues. Now, we've been hearing from artists all week, and tonight we are hearing from Skindred's Benji. Benji chatted to Kerrang! Radio about how the size of a venue doesn't matter. The gig experience is always the same to him and the energy he brings despite the size of the venue. Check this out.
2: You know what? I just enjoy a gig. It could be 80,000 people in a stadium, or it could be seven people, a man and his dog in a club in Backwood, you know, but I just enjoy that. And I think you have to enjoy where you are on the way to where you're going. Because if you never get there, at least you had a good time trying. You know, because it's no good sitting and playing a show and going, there's all you seven people here, pulling the curtain back and saying, oh, it's the bar staff and the security, that's all we're playing in front of. Nah, man, you gotta go on that stage and play, and I play every night like it's my last.

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1: 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Rage!
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20: The top stories this hour. Police in Suffolk say the body of a child has been found in the search for a three-year-old boy, Noah Woods, who was non-verbal and partially deaf, went missing from the village of Brantham yesterday afternoon. Superintendent Tom Pearce has confirmed a body was discovered in Decoy Pond.
21: Formal identification has yet to take place, but the family of Noah Woods have been informed of this development. The discovery of the body is currently being treated as not suspicious, but unexplained.
20: Hundreds of volunteers, including some from across the country, have been involved in the search. Next, it's understood a man arrested after a woman was pushed in front of a bus on London's Putney Bridge has been found dead at his home. 44-year-old Nicholas Brandrum was reportedly arrested and then bailed in June in connection with an incident in 2017. Police say a man's death at a home in Chiswick is not being treated as suspicious. UK inflation has jumped to a five-month high. The rate of price rises accelerated last month to 3.1%, driven by the Middle East war. An Oxfordshire village has voted to leave the UK in a symbolic referendum held in protest against plans to house asylum seekers nearby. Residents in Piddington are against more than 1,000 male migrants living at a former military base. Parish Chairman Tim McNally says they have safety concerns.
0: If you try and bring 1,250 men into a community and you put them into a fenced environment that's not really locked, it's open, you're going to have some strange behaviours going on there, a nuisance which will occur. Not for most of them. It just is a small number, and that small number will cause a lot of problems.
20: The government's insisting the site is designed to be self-contained. A 53-year-long wait for European football for Sunderland comes to an end tonight. They're hosting AZ Alkmaar in the opening game of their Europa League campaign. And male members of the House of Lords at Westminster have been told they'll be able to take off their ties under a new dress code. Peers have been told it will be their choice as part of an updated rulebook.
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And the speculation online about Download Festival. But did you see that yesterday, Cam, head booker of Download, posted some emoji clues? A satellite aerial emoji, a candle, a mirror, and a wave, like a tidal wave. They are the clues. I played you some Paris tonight as someone had the brilliant idea that they could be the mirror clue because of their White Noise album cover. But the other emojis, I have no idea. Tsunami C could be the tidal wave. Could we see Spirit Box again at Download? But that candle, I'm lost.

0: We will continue the download speculation on the show, decoding those emojis. I've also got music from last year's headliners coming up for you as well.
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slaving the sweet women first.

The Darkness on Kerrang Radio. Before that, the last band to have played Donington, Linkin Park with Numb. So yes, we are looking at those mystery clues tonight, the mystery emojis, and trying to decode them. I'm still no closer on that candle. I am seeing lots of prediction posters on the socials. A lot of ideas come in from the Rock and Ring lineup, which just announced yesterday. And to my surprise, has Bring Me the Horizon headlining. Now, they just yesterday announced that Next Gen was ending next month, so that gig is a surprise to see them on the circuit next year. Could they be headlining Download next year? I'll be back.

0: You are listening to Fall Out Boy on the evening show. On the way, we're bringing classic sounds in today with new Greta Van Fleet. Stay there. Everything that rocks. Everything that rocks.
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New music from Greta Van Fleet. That was So You Stand. New album not far away now. Lord is coming out in October. We've got Palace for the People from them dropping on the 9th. Nickelback and Queens of the Stone Age both releasing on the 30th. And we've got Fontaines DC as well, which feels like it's just been announced. I've got the lead single from that album on the way very soon. First though, new Yellow Card. This is Calvary Drive. I just wanna pee.

0: Radio. New Fontaine's coming up as promised, and we'll also do a bit of a sing-along from System of a Down. That's on the way after this.
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30: The top stories this hour. A body's been found in a pond by police searching for a missing 3-year-old boy in Suffolk. Noah Woods was last seen in a playground in Brantham yesterday afternoon. His disappearance prompted hundreds of volunteers to join in the search. Our correspondent Emma Birchley's in the village and says it's the news no one wanted to hear.
31: People quite clearly crying, hugging, a very sombre atmosphere. Not saying much at all, and actually the police too, some of the officers, emotional.
30: Buckingham Palace has rejected claims made about the King in a book by Princess Diana's brother. Earl Spencer's memoir, being serialised in the Mail, suggests Charles said we'll forget her soon enough, just days after his ex-wife's death. In a rare statement, the palace says grief can colour memory in ways others do not recognise. A man suspected of being the so-called Putney Pusher has been found dead at his home in West London. Nicholas Brandram, who was 44, had been questioned in June on suspicion of pushing a woman into the path of an oncoming bus in London in 2017. A right-wing extremist who called for the killing of migrants and minorities he described as subhuman has been jailed for 5 years. 46-year-old Ivan Jennings admitted encouraging terrorism in online forums. Inflation increased to a five-month high in August on the back of soaring fuel prices and airfares. The Office for National Statistics says the rate came in at 3.1%. Economist Linda Ewes says today's figures are unsurprising.
0: Energy prices, as you'd imagine, on the back of this, will continue to go up. So when those get set in October and then again in the spring, I think you are going to see a significant translation into the cost for households and then therefore their disposable income.
30: And there's been a record number of complaints about water companies. The totals jumped by 84% in a year. From Sky News, I'm Ruth McKee.
3: It's a cold-blooded blueprint of destruction.

with Marianne. Yeah, can't believe how soon that album is coming around. The album and the tour, actually. A really quick release cycle, but I am very excited to hear some more from Dopamine Chamber. Hopefully more of those haunted, Cure-inspired tracks like that one. Keeping that new music coming then on the evening show, we'll go into the punk side of things with this duo, The Meffs. Here's their latest God Complex.

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1: Our celebrations of sustainability continue tomorrow as I'm joined on the evening show by Sybil Bell. 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

Crawlers with a new one. All we have is us. Yeah, the download excitement is starting to get real. It's from that Rock and Ring announcement yesterday. There's normally a lot of crossover between the two festivals, and it also gives us a good indication of who's going to be on the festival circuit next year. Make sure you check out the lineup on socials. You've got Bring Me and Blink 182 headlining, undercards of Turnstile, Evanescence, Prodigy, Faith No More and Parkway Drive. It really is stacked, and if we can get just some of those artists at downloads, I'd say we're in for a good festival next year.

0: That was Architects with Animals. It is Karenga Radio, and still to come on tonight's show, we're hearing once more from this week's new noise artist, Kayflay. A big sing-along from The Offspring is coming up as well.
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0: With you on the evening show, and time for this week's new noise from Kayflay. So this new single is kicking off a brand new era, first new music in a good few years. You might remember a couple of singles from that 2017 album, Everywhere Is Somewhere. We had High Enough and Blood in the Cut, but starting off this new era, it's Ants.
1: Sitting in the hills, looking down from my domicile. I've been feeling chill, but the world feeling volatile. High up in-

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1: And you have been with me, Hope, this evening. I'm back with you tomorrow from 6 o'clock. On the way next tonight, you have got Doom Until Midnight.
2: Everything that rocks.
0: Everything that rocks.
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0: Kerrang.
2: Kerrang. Kerrang.
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19: The top stories this hour. Police have praised the hundreds of volunteers who helped search for a missing boy in Suffolk after recovering a body. 3-year-old Noah Woods disappeared from a playground in Brantham. The body was found in a pond 24 hours later. The news prompted emotional scenes at a leisure centre where locals were organising searches.
20: The mood literally dropped. We've been drawn to that area twice today and unfortunately the last time we were there he was found.
21: It hits like a dagger in a way. Trying to keep emotions in check has been difficult throughout the day.
22: It's a sad time, it really is, but the community here have been absolutely lovely.
19: A book claims the king said Princess Diana would be forgotten soon enough, just days after her death. Buckingham Palace has hit back at the suggestion in a book by her brother Earl Spencer, saying grief can cloud reason and colour memory. A man suspected of being the so-called Putney Pusher has been found dead at his home. 44-year-old Nicholas Brandrum was questioned in the summer, nearly 10 years after a woman was pushed into the path of a London bus. Andy Burnham says messages of support he's received since the death of his father mean a great deal to him. Roy had Alzheimer's and apparently didn't know his son was Prime Minister, but the PM says his dad would want him to get on with the job.
17: It will be hard for a little while, but I also want to thank the leaders of the other parties, all of whom sent a message. It shows there is decency in British politics still, and that's lovely to see. So my dad would want me to be back out there, bringing some of the changes that he always push me to make.
19: Inflation's risen to a five-month high. The acceleration in the rate of price rises to 3.1% last month will put pressure on the Bank of England to raise interest rates tomorrow. Meanwhile, the surging price of fuels prompted record numbers of searches for electric cars. Auto Trader says nearly a third of all inquiries last month were for EVs. From Sky News, I'm Ruth McKee.

Biffy Clyro there with Bubbles, and before that, Papa Roach. Welcome to the show. Thanks, Hope. Now it's time for me, Johnny Doom. Got a great show for you tonight. Some Fear Factory, new Slipknot. We're doing Zebra Hair. We've got some Linkin Park. We're chatting to Enter Shikari later about independent music venues. We've also got some Deftones for you, My Chemical Romance, and Ozzy Osbourne. So everything that rocks. Tell me how you're getting on. Was nice today. Johnny.doom@kerrangradio.co.uk. We'll do Mallory Knox with Afterglow.

0: Been trying to learn that on guitar, not very successfully, but I'm getting there. That was Welcome Home, Sanitarium from Master of Puppets, Metallica. After this, a Blink 182 side project, and we're also doing the new one from Slipknot.
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Bit of Fear Factory. We are playing their new single, which is very good, but that was from Digimortal Lynchpin before that, Plus 4/4. And I hope you had a good day. It was quite sunny, was it, today? I've been playing Blood of the Dawnwalker, though, in a dark room. A vampire game, which is quite apt. Yeah, let me know what you've been up to. We'll do Slipknot's new one. Some people liking it. A lot of people still unsure. It's

0: 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That was All Time Low, Backseat Serenade. After this, we've got more pop punk for you. Straight after this, some Weezer.
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some nice thick guitars. They're Five Finger Death Punch. They're going to be touring the UK, aren't they, next year, early next year, with Lamb of God, which is going to be quite intense. Weezer before that, we Say It Ain't So. And let's do Zebrahead. This is from their new Zero EP. They've done a one EP, two, but yet zero now. This is I Don't Know How to Put This, But I'm Kind of a Big Deal. Turn it up.

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1: 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We got some Korn on the way, that new one from Comeback Kid, and some classic POD. It's all here.
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0: top stories this hour. The body of a child has been found in a pond in Suffolk more than 24 hours since a three-year-old boy went missing. Formal identification is yet to take place, but the family of Noah Woods, who disappeared from a Brantham playground, have been informed. Hundreds of volunteers helped to search for him. Leslie Cherry is a member of Brantham Parish Council.
1: He was a very lively child and he ran very quickly, and the elderly gentleman that was looking after him just could not keep up with him. And that, I think, is something that the family will be dealing with and have been very strong and very kind about. It's just ended in such tragedy.
0: Buckingham Palace has hit back after the King was accused of saying Princess Diana would be forgotten soon enough. Her brother Earl Spencer claims in a new book that the then Prince Charles made the comments days after her death. But a royal spokesperson's warned grief can cloud reason and colour memory. Our royal correspondent Laura Bundock says it's very unusual.
2: This is a really remarkable intervention from the palace, a very robust response. They do not normally comment on books, and we only need to go back to the publication of Prince Harry's memoir, Spare. The palace at that point said nothing.
0: A man's been found dead months after he was arrested in connection with the Putney Pusher case. 44-year-old banker Nicholas Brandrum was questioned in June on suspicion of pushing a woman in front of a London bus nearly 10 years ago. Inflation's up again, with higher fuel prices and airfares triggering an increase. The rate of price rises hit 3.1% in August. And peers in the House of Lords will soon be able to turn up to work in slightly more casual clothes. An updated dress code instructs members to wear business attire, but it will be up to them to decide whether to put on a tie. Some people have criticised the changes, with Baroness Mayer saying the tie is a sign of respect. From Sky News, I'm Ruth McKee.
3: I am the second to spare.

Welcome back. That was the fantastic Zeal and Ardor, Gravediggers chant on Kerrang! Before that, Linkin Park. Just looking at the rock news, Lambrini Girls have announced a new album, No Refunds. Angene de Portrine on the Tonight Show with Jimmy Fallon. That should be interesting. Rory's new album, Bloodletting, has made top five in the UK album chart. And Melvins have been announced for Desert Fest, headliners of Desert Fest 2027. These should be at Desert Fest. Down, but yeah, for all the rock news, get to the website. Here's Down now from their new album, Volume 5. It's called Blood Oath.

0: For any aging new metal fans out there, you might still have a wallet chain and some nice baggy jeans on. Yeah, POD with Alive. It's Kerrang Radio after this. We've got some Korn and some Sleep Token. Everything that rocks. Everything that rocks.
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From their self-titled album, which is out now, that's As It Is, Brighton pop punkers doing what they want. That's I'm So Alive, and before that, Korn. And don't forget, on Friday, we've got a legend as our guest head of music, a rap legend as well as a rock legend. Everlast from House of Pain is going to be taking over and playing some of his favourite tunes. I'm looking forward to that. I've got something interesting on the show tomorrow. I'll tell you about that in a bit. Let's do Sublime now with Gangstalker.

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1: Every massive band has a beginning. We're celebrating the grassroots venues that made it possible.
2: So yeah, all this week on Kerrang, we're focusing on independent venues, small venues, grassroots venues, places where bands start out. In fact, Hope's talking to Sybil Bell tomorrow on the show, the founder of Independent Venues Week. We caught up with Enter Shikari to chat about it.
3: I mean, there's so many. Impossible not to mention the Pioneer in St. Albans. We used to put on shows there. Trash Can Promotions was the... No, it was because you and Chris at school had...
4: It was Duke of Edinburgh, I think. You had to do a massive walk, hike and camp, and then you had to, like, make a business.
3: Create a business.
4: You know, all these, like... We started...

0: Like 6 months later, we were the only business that was still actually doing anything.
1: Yeah, there you go. We used to pack that room out, absolutely ram-packed. And it was the first sort of kind of proper, in inverted commas, gigs that we would play was that place. Before that, it was just like a school summer fetes and or street parties and little things like that when we were kids. It was the first stage and like amplified proper mics that we were singing into, that kind of thing. Yeah, but then beyond that, there are just so many that we have fond memories of all up and down the country. We'd tour ourselves around in an old post office van that we ended up blowing up in our music video for Johnny Sniper. But we'd drive ourselves up and down the country, and yeah, we used MySpace from back in the day to get in touch with other bands and basically do a sort of a gig swap. So we'd know a couple of local promoters down south. Those promoters might just happen to be ourselves, and swap for they would know promoters up north, and we'd sort of make little sort of makeshift tours doing that. And then yeah, all the venues that we'd be playing around there would just be, we'd be like sleeping on the floor of the promoter's flat or their mum's house, that kind of thing. And very, very fond memories of those times.

there.

0: Michael.
1: You were having a bad dream.
0: 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Turn the music off. Who the f*** are you?
1: I'm your daughter.

Burs just released a balmy new song called Joseph with Corey Taylor and Serge Tankian. I'm going to play it for you tomorrow. Also got Serena Cherry on the show talking about her new black metal album, new black metal project Nocturne, which is based on Elden Ring. So, yeah, she's going to be chatting on the show tomorrow. We'll do Comeback Kids' new one. This is quite raucous. Title track from their new album, which is coming soon. It's called Chosen.

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1: Right, my lovely, still got time for some Deftones, a classic slab of hardcore. We're doing some My Chemical Romance and some Ozzy Osbourne. 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
8: Outside, gloomy skies, a persistent drizzle, and a chilly wind blowing from the west, north, east, and south.
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22: The top stories this hour. A body's been found in a pond by police searching for a missing three-year-old boy in Suffolk. Noah Woods was last seen in a playground in Brantham yesterday afternoon. His disappearance prompted hundreds of volunteers to join the search, and it's not being treated as suspicious. Our correspondent Emma Birchley's in the village and says it's the news no one wanted to hear.
23: People quite clearly crying, hugging, a very sombre atmosphere, not saying much at all, and actually the police too, some of the officers, emotional.
22: Buckingham Palace has hit back after the King was accused of saying Princess Diana would be forgotten soon enough. Her brother claims in a new book that the then Prince Charles made the comments days after her death. A man suspected of being the so-called Putney Pusher has been found dead at his home. Nicholas Brandon was questioned in the summer, nearly 10 years after a woman was pushed into the path of a London bus. Pressure's mounting on the Bank of England to raise interest rates tomorrow after inflation jumped to a five-month high. The Iran war was one of the reasons why the rate of price rises rose to 3.1% last month. Manchester United are red-faced after letting a two-goal lead slip against Brighton, losing 3-2 to go out of the EFL Cup. The South Coast side bossed the match in the second half, despite being 2-0 down after only 10 minutes. Here's Brighton goalkeeper Jason Steele.
0: Listen, we didn't start great tonight. Two really poor goals to give away at a place like this. And you come here, you give them a leg up, you know, when they've had a tough result at the weekend, and you're like, really frustrated at half time, but we got us all back into it, and yeah, I think we really deserve that win.
22: League 2 Fleetwood beat Sheffield United 1-0 to get through to the fourth round for the first time, and they are joined by Everton and Aston Villa. And Sunderland recorded a 1-0 win over AZ Alkmaar in the Europa League. It was their first match in Europe for more than half a century. From Sky News, I'm Stevie Shillinglaw.
6: 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Everything that rocks.
2: 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Radio.

From 1998, from an album called Around the Fur, which you might own. That was Deftones, Be Quiet and Drive. Before that, another veteran, Rob Zombie. And it's Kerrang Radio. You got Sophie K here at breakfast. After that, it's Jordan. Bryony Casey's in for Loz, who's in Spain on a beach. I've seen the photos. Hope from Six. She's chatting about independent music venues tomorrow. And after that, me. Let's do public opinion. This features I Am the Avalanche. Enjoying it. It's called Modern Convenience.

0: iconic 80s hardcore classic with an equally iconic video. He never got that Pepsi. That was Suicidal Tendencies Institutionalized. And don't forget, Kerrang's here for you 24/7. You can listen on the app Rayo. You can listen on DAB Plus in stereo. You can ask your smart speaker to play us. That's very easy. Or just go to the website. After this, got some A Day to Remember and Anthrax.
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Robic Tunes, A Day to Remember, A Second Glance, and before that, My Chemical Romance with Helena. As I said, it looks like they might be teasing some new music. Talking of new music, he's Ruled by Raptors. They've got an album coming 2nd of October called A Shadow That Never Moves. This is out 25th of this month. Ruled by Raptors with Recissory.

A lot of people love that tune and the album as well, featuring John Bush on vocals, Anthrax with Only. Don't forget, they've just released their new one. It's very good. Carsum Perficia. Also, don't forget, we've got £550,000 to give away on Friday. 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It's over 18s only, and lines close at 5 p.m. on Friday. Queens of Stone Age new album is called Perfect, with a H on the end. I don't really understand. Here's their new one, Insignificant Other. We'll be right back.

As promised, from Ozzy Osbourne over the mountain. I was reading an article from an old Kerrang from 1991, an Ozzy Osbourne interview today, and he was saying, I'm going to retire. He goes, I'm 41, done it all. That's it for me. I'm going to relax now and stay with my family. He didn't stop, let's face it. His movements now, the post-hardcore crew, been enjoying this. It's called Live by the Sword.

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1: Well, thanks for joining me. You've got Alex Baker now with Fresh Blood. More new music for you. I'm back tomorrow chatting to Serena Cherry. Join me from 9. I've been Johnny D.
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19: The top stories this hour. Police have praised the hundreds of volunteers who helped search for a missing boy in Suffolk after recovering a body. Three-year-old Noah Woods disappeared from a playground in Brantham on Tuesday afternoon. The news prompted emotional scenes at a leisure centre where locals were organising searches.
20: The mood literally dropped. We've been drawn to that area twice today and unfortunately the last time we were there, he was found.
21: It hits like a dagger in a way. Trying to keep emotions in check has been difficult throughout the day.
22: It's a sad time. It really is, but the community here have been absolutely lovely.
19: Buckingham Palace is hit back after the King was accused of saying Princess Diana would be forgotten soon enough. Her brother, Earl Spencer, claims in a new book that the then Prince Charles made the comments days after her death. But a royal spokesperson's warned grief can cloud reason and colour memory. Our royal correspondent, Laura Bundock, says it's very unusual.
23: This is a really remarkable intervention from the palace, a very robust response. They do not normally comment on books, and we only need to go back to the publication of Prince Harry's memoir, Spare. The palace at that point said nothing.
19: A man's been found dead months after he was arrested in connection with the Putney Pusher case. 44-year-old banker Nicholas Brandrum was questioned in June on suspicion of pushing a woman in front of a London bus nearly 10 years ago. Inflation's up again with higher fuel prices and airfares triggering an increase. The rate of price rises hit 3.1% in August. Playwright and novelist Bonnie Greer has died at the age of 77. Her husband says her death followed a brief illness. She often appeared on TV shows like Question Time. Manchester United let a two-goal lead slip as they lost 3-2 at home to Brighton and crashed out of the EFL Cup. Fourth-tier Fleetwood knocked out Sheffield United 1-0 and will now host Arsenal in the fourth round. And Aston Villa were 3-1 winners at Coventry and Everton went through after beating Wolves 1-0. Meanwhile, Sunderland recorded a 1-0 win over AZ Alkmaar in the Europa League. From Sky News, I'm Stevie Shillinglaw.
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3: Yeah, it is. 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

My featured artist of the week on last week's show, kicking things off tonight, it's Applebee with Without You. Absolutely love that. From an artist who's been influenced from everyone from The Weeknd to Coldplay, creating such catchy tunes. This is Kerrang Radio. This is Fresh Blood. I've got the brand new one from Ando San coming up, which absolutely slaps. But first, let's get into brand new mouth culture.

From Honey Revenge, they always bring the catchiness. Trust Issues, the tune from those guys. And it was Mouth Culture's Growing Pains before that as well. Now listen, I promised you the brand new tune from Ando San, an artist I've been supporting here on the show for quite a long time. And I'm so stoked to say that he's just signed with the epic Sumerian Records. An amazing moment for Ando San, his career. A guy who is a guitar and lyrical wizard. And it all comes together in this absolute banger of a new tune from him. Ando San and Triggers. If I had a nickel-

0: Well, my friend, you've got to wait a little while till they release the album that song is off. It's called Spread My Ashes Into Space, and it will drop in early 2027, January 15th, to be precise. Before that, I played you Ando San and Triggers. Ando San, such an unbelievably talented musician, and catch him on the road with Don Broco. Their tour kicks off on the 27th of September. That is going to be a fire tour, so make sure you get out to that. I've got Cameron Sanderson coming up and some Novara Knicks as well, as the tunes continue.
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0: Yeah, my friends, let's disappear back into the tunes then. The best in new music, that's the Fresh Blood way. And here is Cameron Sanderson.

Cameron Sanderson exploring yet another theme of what it's like as a modern person in this world. This crazy world that we live in. Watch Me Go, the tune from Cameron Sanderson, such a talented songwriter. Here on Fresh Blood, it's Kerrang Radio. My name's Alex Baker, and it's an absolute pleasure to be right there with you. Thank you so much for having me and for giving a damn about new music. That is what it's all about, my friends. Keeping the wheels of the industry turning. You and I, that's how we do it. Let's go to my featured artist of the week. Now, this is an artist who's been my featured artist of the week before. She's from Switzerland. She's called Nevara Nyx, N-Y-X, which means the goddess, the Greek goddess of darkness. Bringing a fresh, modern metal sound to the fore, and I absolutely love this brand new tune from her. It's called Lost in the Dark. Let's go.

Twin, how his community online just explodes. Such a supportive bunch of fans he has out in the States. Starting to get some traction over here in the UK as well. We love you, Torture Twin. Storm the tune from him. Find him on socials at Torture Twin. This is Kerrang Radio. It's Fresh Bloods. And right now, the music unfolding, the beautiful music unfolding, is the music of Nottingham's Heirloo. We are just moments away from the release of their brand new album. Comes out on Friday. It's called Bloom, and this is the title song from it.

The guys in Heartless have done it again. Another absolute banger from them, pulling the thread, the tune. And it was Air Lose Bloom from the forthcoming album of the same name, their second album, which drops on Friday. It's been a long time coming. Air Lose Bloom, it's going to be absolutely worth the wait. Now let's go across the pond to Texas for the four piece that are Gore. Their brand new EP, Then You Cannot Love Me, is due to be released on the 9th of October via Spine Farm. This is a brand new tune from them. This is Crucified. Maybe.

Well, it's Alex Baker with you on your Wednesday night, or whenever you're listening, if you're listening on demand. That was Chernobia's Swallowed by the World as the rise and rise of Chernobia continues. And before that, I played you Gore's latest one, Crucified, as well. Can't believe another show has thundered by already, all out of time. But have you heard that the guys in Defences have teamed up with Skindred's Benji Webb for their brand new single? And I think we ought to have a listen to it. Brand new from Defences. This is More of Us Than There Are of Them. I'll see you next week.

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19: The top stories this hour. The body of a child has been found in a pond in Suffolk more than 24 hours since a 3-year-old boy went missing. Formal identification is yet to take place, but the family of Noah Woods, who disappeared from a Brantham playground on Tuesday, have been informed. Leslie Cherry's a member of Brantham Parish Council.
20: He was a very lively child and he ran very quickly, and the elderly gentleman that was looking after him just could not keep up with him. And that, I think, is something that the family will be dealing with and have been very strong and very kind about. It's just ended in such tragedy.
19: A book claims the king said Princess Diana would be forgotten soon enough, just days after her death. Buckingham Palace has hit back at the suggestion in the book by her brother Earl Spencer, saying grief can cloud reason and colour memory. UK inflation's jumped to a 5-month high, putting more pressure on the Bank of England to raise interest rates later this morning. The rate of price rises accelerated last month to 3.1%, driven by the Iran war. A right-wing extremist who called for the killing of migrants and minorities has been jailed for 5 years. 46-year-old Ivan Jennings admitted